0: Rakan Ekspresi presents Buka Cerita. We want to welcome Mawada in the studio.
1: Thank you. 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
0: So what is your big sister advice, you know, to tell them to like, you know, macam, yeah, can do it.
1: Alright. I think sebelum kita nak orang lain menerima kita, I think the very, very first and important step ialah kita sendiri kena percaya dengan diri kita. Kita sendiri kena acknowledge our strength, our weakness. 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And I think comfortable with ourselves lah. 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Yeah.
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Alright, so what we can see here, right, is the intention, whether macam bila you buat karya tu kan, what happens, does your intention remains the same? Adakah you masih akan, you know, mempertikaikan you punya quality? Adakah, you know, you akan simpan trofi tu dekat dalam kabinet? Ataupun, you know, you akan mesti tekan butang rekod tak lepas tu? Ataupun, you know, do you like still akan macam masuk dekat dalam satu loophole yang you akan macam nak menang award, menang award, menang award? Either way, if you are being competitive in this nature pun okay juga, tapi jangan lari daripada niat yang sebenar, asal kenapa orang ciptakan karya. Frequency fikir.

0: advice will you give for winners yang menang awards?
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0: We're going to wrap up this talk show soon, tapi we're also bringing in Naza from The Times juga with a few raw and also truthful advice for winners yang menang awards. Frequency Fikir.

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0: Alright guys, selesai sudah kita punya YTJT dan kita akan layankan recap untuk sejam yang terakhir. 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Let's say kalau pengkarya dah menang award, apakah next step? Apakah yang bakal berlaku?
1: That's right. And we want to thank you so much for tuning in bersama Bob dan juga Heidi di Stok Petang. We had fun with you guys today. If anything, korang boleh WhatsApp us song suggestions ke, ataupun if you guys, you know, just want to chit-chat with us, korang boleh check out dekat kita orang punya social media, dekat bio tu ada nombor WhatsApp kita orang. We want to let you know before the day ends. We're proud of you and we love you. 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
1: What's it for?
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0: My Sukan Corner. 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
1: Yeah, actually when I first started, I was like, oh my god, I hate running. I tak suka cardio.
0: Okay.
1: Yeah, like before I started triathlon, I was like, cardio is the last thing I would do. If I go to gym, right, you only see me like carrying the weight. Yeah, but yeah, you won't see me stepping on the treadmill, girl. But I don't do cardio. But slowly, when I as I do the training, go through the sports, I found a different side of the beauty in the sports. Cause like endurance, it really teach you a lot of like how to deal with your stress, how to handle the mindset when it comes to pressure, challenges. Then you really have to like teach yourself to process your emotion, your thoughts, and then do what you're supposed to do. Yeah.
0: Okay, sebelum kita break, I nak tanya. Dah boleh renang, kemudian you masuk triathlon, akan ada running, ada
1: cycling.
0: Cycling you okay lagi. Running itu yang
1: dua-dua pun tak
0: tahu. 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
1: Dua-dua pun tak
0: okay.
1: Okay. I never cycle before I start triathlon.
0: Then how you dah okay? Macam mana you jumpa that sweet spot tu, yang macam daripada you tak suka, macam you cakap you pergi gym pun you tak duduk atas treadmill, you tak suka benda-benda ni.

0: Because I am someone who likes to challenge myself. So I start from that. So I challenge myself to do something new, different that I've never tried before. And that kind of gives me a sense of like satisfaction. So I love being challenged, basically. So then when I start to push myself to do something that I don't know how to do, and I start putting more effort, time, energy, try to improve, then from there I see the progress. I see the result. The satisfaction is what makes me want to come back for more. Yeah, I think the progress because like the progress is not always linear again. Like you improve a bit and maybe you're stuck a bit, mm-hmm. then improve, stuck, improve, stuck. But I think that's the beauty in this sport.
1: Saksikan video

0: Masukkan corner. Welcome to Alia Carlson. Alia merupakan seorang pemain bola keranjang wanita yang mewakili skuad negara. So why you choose Malaysia than America?
1: For me, it has a lot more meaning to me since it's my mom's country and it's a second home for me. I've come here every single year since I've been born. So for me, it's an honor and a privilege to be able to represent Malaysia.
0: Okay.
1: Yeah.
0: Maybe ada pendapat or have some opinion from maybe majority of the players yang when you wear a Malaysian jersey, it's not same like play in America, you know? Mm-hmm. The level, we talk about the level, the intensity or whatsoever. But keputusan itu bukan yang dipilih oleh you. You memilih untuk Malaysia. Mm-hmm. So, apa pula pendapat you? What's your opinion about that statement?
1: About the difference in skill?
0: Yeah, differences, yeah.
1: Yeah, the difference in skill, a lot of Malaysians don't understand because the size of Malaysia is like a third of California, and California is only one state in the U.S. Mm-hmm. So the level of competition in the U.S. is much larger. I have to compete against millions and millions of girls for a spot, whereas here it's only, you know, a range of 20 to 30 players that I have to compete against. Mm-hmm. So it's a completely different ball game in the U.S.
0: Yeah. All right. Okay. Saksikan video penuh

I'm Wong Ah. Like I mentioned earlier, this whole DJing thing started as an accident. So the four of us are never DJs to begin with. So there was four guys. There was me. There was Reboot, DJ Reboot, who's a music journalist. Then there's DJ Chasey Lane, who's actually a photographer. And then there's DJ Su. So DJ Su is still active until today, and he's part of Lapsup until today. So all of us were all friends first and don't have any experience. But we just wanted to play indie music in the club, you know, because no one is doing that, or no one was doing it regularly, right? So we just thought like, hey, let's try and do a night for us and our friends, and just do it for fun, you know, no money or nothing. So we found a place, a Irish bar, and just say we will play for free. Let us use the venue. And then it just started from there. From once a month, then suddenly become twice a month, and then suddenly one of our regular started working in Zouk, which is like the number one club back then. Then she just invited us, hey, why don't you come and give it a try? We have a bar here that nobody uses. And then from there, just exploded, you know. Then suddenly we realized that, oh, wow, there's actually 200-300 people who wants to listen to indie music every week, you know. So I guess we started a trend of playing non-club music in a club, because it's not traditional club music where it's dance music, because we play anything from Sharifah Aini to Nusantara to disco to house music to drum and bass, you know. But the core has always been indie, you know. So we play a lot of indie guitar music, right, so to speak. So from there, then it just evolved, and then we just ended up playing for Tiger Blast Tower, you know? For 13 years we were every Friday at running our own night Twilight Shingle. So when that ended, because we all just like quite tired and burned out, then I started another new group with two of our former friends, right? So they started by coming to Twilight Shingle. Then they also started learning DJing. So when Twilight Shingle ended, then they want to ajak lah, why don't we just start a group together, you know, because they look up to me. So I said, okay, I know, let's do something together. And that's how Indigo started. Saksikan video penuh

0: Hai, nama aku Arli Syairi Ramli. Aku nak be someone yang also actively involved in dalam to make the scene alive lah. Sebelum fanzine tu, one of my hero masa tu was Joe Kidd. Dia ada Eddie's fanzine masa tu, and then he was with Blasting Concept punya weekly segment dalam The Sun. And then I came across this fanzine called Biodegradable Material. Biodegradable Material punya writing tu, buat itulah benda yang buat aku rasa macam I want to write, I want to document dia bukan cerita. Sebab aku dari dulu, I'm always curious. Aku selalu curious and aku selalu nak tahu. And then bila aku discover writing punya role at that point of time, I said, oh okay, my curiosity ni should be documented. So masa tu, we peace of mind, kita touch on dia punya rule of thumbs tu, maximum interview satu isu 3 artis, and then the rest are all opinion piece. So masa tu aku tak tahu pun the word emo tu tak wujud lagi time tu. So aku tak tahu pun, later on macam, oh ni emo punya fanzine. So, emo. Well, bila tengok balik, okay, yeah, dia ada emo punya factor. But at the same time, the fanzine talk about life as a student at that point of time. You know, like macam the struggle, the oppression. Bukan oppression pula, the challenges student had. And of course, life as a, you know, budak kampung, belajar kat Shah Alam. And then, you know, benda-benda macam tu lah. So, that how it started lah, fanzine.
1: Saksikan video

0: Rakan Ekspresi presents Buka Cerita. 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
1: Thank you. 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
0: So what is your big sister advice, you know, to tell them to like, you know, macam, yeah, can do it.
1: Alright. I think sebelum kita nak orang lain menerima kita, I think the very, very first and important step ialah kita sendiri kena percaya dengan diri kita. 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And I think comfortable with ourselves lah. So I believe daripada situ, kalau kita sendiri accept who we are, accept ourselves, daripada situ sebenarnya orang sekeliling akan rasa selesa, ataupun benda tu, the vibe tu akan give kepada orang sekeliling kita. 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So I think orang sekeliling pun akan treat kita the way we want. Yeah.
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0: Hai, nama aku Arli Syairi Ramli. So, bila aku make that move, to me it's like macam, mula-mula aku rasa sedikit sedih, alamak aku dah tak menulis. Well, to be honest, aku tak sedih sangat sebab aku dah bosan menulis. So, and then I just see, okay, radio is just another medium. I still document benda yang aku suka, but dia punya platform adalah dari dalam bentuk audio. So, that's what I did. So, bila aku buka sana, first thing I did, like macam, also before aku join, I was Express punya biggest critic. Sebab masa tu, dia punya tagline apa lah. Something lah about music Malaysia, something aku tak ingat. And then aku cakap, okay, bila aku dengar, bila aku monitor, ni dia tak represent music Malaysia, you know. So I wrote about it 2-3 kali, banyak kali juga tu sebenarnya. And benda tu didn't go down well with the station. But to me, I don't care, because kau punya brand promise is like, okay, music Malaysia, but you are not representing music Malaysia, you're only representing a small portion of Malaysia punya music. So bila aku masuk, first thing I did was like macam, okay, aku just bawa apa yang benda-benda aku document, and then put it on the station. And cakap, because, and then orang semua ingat XFM tu an indie music station. But kalau siapa yang dengar betul-betul, apa yang aku buat, sebab kalau aku ambil indie saja and aku main lagu indie saja, macam mana music tu nak, you know, nak level up? Apa kita orang buat dekat XFM dulu, Islam, macam okay, lagu Hafiz, Nokta Cinta. Aku main lagu Hafiz masa tu, all the big station tak nak main lah. So aku main lagu Hafiz, and then lepas lagu Hafiz tu ada lagu Bang Fiz contoh, right? So bila in between the independent bands punya music, aku selitkan lagu-lagu artis mainstream yang tak dimain oleh apa radio besar lain, tapi dia meet that criteria macam okay, this is bunyi dia baru. That was XFM. The whole idea is like music Malaysia terbaru.
1: Saksikan video penuh